Cause I've left wanting now. It's too many steps to your throne. I would have bathed in your waters, child.

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I've been having dreams.

0: 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Every subject except for music. Music. I don't know what you're doing, but you must be doing something right.
1: Thank you, sir.
0: Mr. Boston. Seems to like you.
1: I like him back.
0: Well, don't let this one slip. Or you could be going.

0: Tonight on 102.1, it's Denny Cascade and the gang. And
1: Denzel, are you really making an album?
2: Eventually they're gonna catch up to your game. We're running out of time.
3: What exactly are you trying to hide, Mr. Curry?

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For when we go back to our proper jobs and realize the laughter stops, I need to know my chance was fully blown.

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0: 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No, sir.
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0: No. It's foolish to ask for luxuries in times like these.

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